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0: One of the kings of New Jersey. It's him and John Bon Jovi, right? Bruce Springsteen's birthday today. What do you say we pick some Bruce together? Should we start with Glory Days, Dancing in the Dark, or Born in the USA? Which of those three would you like to get going with? 877-909-1989. Text your favorite of those three right now. We'll get it lined up as we get into more of your favorites from the 80s and 90s and celebrate Bruce tonight coming up.
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22: Here's your Super Hits 102.7 forecast. Lows dip down to about 51 tonight under partly cloudy skies. Winds out of the southeast, 5 to 10 miles per hour. Slight chance for showers tomorrow. Daytime highs approaching 64. Cloudy skies expected. Cloudy tomorrow night. Chance of rain showers. Lows level off around 53. And that's your forecast for North Iowa and Southern Minnesota from Super Hits 102.7. Currently 66.
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1: Oh, not just excited for Bruce, but another being Backstreet Boys at the Sphere. And starting on October 1st, you could win your trip there. 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
1: 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And our first one is in. Is it Glory Days, Dancing in the Dark, or Born in the USA? One of the signature songs of our birthday boy. Great point. We're going to keep picking more for Bruce Springsteen's birthday all night tonight. So if you're a Bruce fan, I got my Bruce fan. Stick around and we'll pick the Bruce together all night long. Bye.

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13: Here's your Super Hits 102.7 forecast. Lows dip down to about 51 tonight under partly cloudy skies. Winds out of the southeast, 5 to 10 miles per hour. Slight chance for showers tomorrow. Daytime highs approaching 64. Cloudy skies expected. Cloudy tomorrow night. Chance of rain showers. Lows level off around 53. And that's your forecast for North Iowa and Southern Minnesota from Super Hits 102.7. Currently 66.
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your kind of music, Super Hits 102.7. And before we get into more of our Bruce tonight, Steven's on the job. Steven working late. Steven getting the strut in. Go ahead, strut on, Steven. Here's your Joan Jett.

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11: Here's your Super Hits 102.7 forecast. Lows dip down to about 51 tonight under partly cloudy skies. Winds out of the southeast, 5 to 10 miles per hour. Slight chance for showers tomorrow. Daytime highs approaching 64. Cloudy skies expected. Cloudy tomorrow night. Chance of rain showers. Lows level off around 53. And that's your forecast for North Iowa and Southern Minnesota from Super Hits 102.7. Currently 64.
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It's 102.7. I'm Tony DeReno. Okay, we're skipping Halloween. We're skipping Thanksgiving. We're skipping Christmas. We're going to New Year's weekend at the Sphere in Las Vegas. And your trip there to see the Backstreet Boys. Keep listening and win your way in starting October 1st.

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For the man turning 77 today, your pick of Bruce Springsteen's best. The one we get together with all our friends with, right? Yeah, over Dancing in the Dark, over Hungry Heart. So they're all fantastic choices. You want to celebrate with some friends for Bruce? Let's do it with this one tonight. Happy birthday, Bruce Springsteen. Here's Glory Days.

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Doesn't have to be a weekend to turn up with the girls for this one. All request hour continues tonight, Tracy. Thank you for the text at 877-909-1989. 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
4: Here's your Super Hits 102.7 forecast. Lows dip down to about 51 tonight under partly cloudy skies. Winds out of the southeast, 5 to 10 miles per hour. Slight chance for showers tomorrow. Daytime highs approaching 64. Cloudy skies expected. Cloudy tomorrow night. Chance of rain showers. Lows level off around 53. And that's your forecast for North Iowa and Southern Minnesota from Super Hits 102.7. Currently 64.
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I'm Tony Lorino. Welcome. Almost time tonight for a very futuristic sort of feeling throwback timeline. Three clues, 1 year back in the day, and maybe $100 in your pocket with these very futuristic developments of 1 year back in the day. You know the year, you can win that cash in about 6 minutes.

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0: 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Very futuristic. We switch from Nintendo to Super Nintendo. First release just in time for the holidays. Apple releases the PowerBook, the first portable Apple computer. Oh, and the very futuristic Black or White from Michael Jackson. Even before AI, we were morphing faces in that music video, right? 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
13: Here's your Super Hits 102.7 forecast. Lows level off around 51 tonight under partly cloudy skies, southeasterly winds 5 to 10 miles per hour. Slight chance of rain showers tomorrow. Daytime highs approaching 64, cloudy skies expected. Chance of rain showers tomorrow night, lows dip down to about 53, overcast. And that's your forecast for North Iowa and Southern Minnesota from Super Hits 102.7. Right now, it's 59 degrees.
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0: Very futuristic stuff happening in the year we're talking about tonight. Super Nintendo comes out. Yeah, I gotta switch out the regular cartridges for the new ones there. Apple releases the PowerBook, the first completely portable computer. And this one with all the face morphing, super futuristic in the music video. If you text it and guess 1991, you got it. Here's MJ, Black or White.

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Tony Marino, we appreciate you listening here tonight. Remember, you can stay up to date on everything going on around the station and everything going on in town. 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
14: Here's your Super Hits 102.7 forecast. Lows level off around 51 tonight under partly cloudy skies. Southeasterly winds 5 to 10 miles per hour. Slight chance of rain showers tomorrow. Daytime highs approaching 64. Cloudy skies expected. Chance of rain showers tomorrow night. Lows dip down to about 53. Overcast. And that's your forecast for North Iowa and Southern Minnesota from Super Hits 102.7. Right now, it's 59 degrees.
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Your Kind of Music on Super Hits 102.7. We did a little poll here around the office, and Sharon, it is all good. It's not like wearing white. We can still play this song, even if it's officially meteorological fall. It's a good thing because, hey, we like this song, no matter the time of year. Sharon, appreciate your text at 877-909-1989. Don Henley and the Boys of Summer, not banned after Labor Day. Not around here.

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0: Bruce Through the Eras, as we've been celebrating Bruce Springsteen's birthday all night tonight. I'm Tony Marino. Which shall we do next? The one from the 70s, Born to Run. Hungry Heart, 80s. Or 90s, Secret Garden, remember that? Oh, so good on the Jerry Maguire soundtrack. Why don't you pick your favorite of those three? Text it back to us now at 877-909-1989. We'll get it ready to go in moments as our salute to Bruce continues tonight.
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7: Here's your Super Hits 102.7 forecast. Lows level off around 51 tonight under partly cloudy skies. Southeasterly winds 5 to 10 miles per hour. Slight chance of rain showers tomorrow. Daytime highs approaching 64. Cloudy skies expected. Chance of rain showers tomorrow night. Lows dip down to about 53. Overcast. And that's your forecast for North Iowa and Southern Minnesota from Super Hits 102.7. Right now, it's 59 degrees.
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Super Hits 102.7. So which decade of Bruce Springsteen wins on his birthday? Border Run from the 70s, Hungry Heart from the 80s, Secret Garden from the 90s? Shocker. No shocker, we love our 80s, Bruce. We love Bruce of all generations, but I appreciate your text for this one tonight. 877-909-1989. 77 candles on the cake for Bruce, and Hungry Hearts on the radio for us.

0: still ahead. It's 1 year of hits for one solid hour. 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Go! And if these sound familiar, Upside Inside
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14: Here's your Super Hits 102.7 forecast. Lows level off around 51 tonight under partly cloudy skies. Southeasterly winds 5 to 10 miles per hour. Slight chance of rain showers tomorrow. Daytime highs approaching 64. Cloudy skies expected. Chance of rain showers tomorrow night. Lows dip down to about 53. Overcast. And that's your forecast for North Iowa and Southern Minnesota from Super Hits 102.7. Right now, it's 59 degrees.
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1: Time to go back to school, at least for the music. Welcome to the Late Night Class Reunion for the class of 19. 19-

Your kind of music on Super Hits 102.7. And welcome to another edition of our late night class reunion, class of 1999. Oh, all things Y2K, all things Millennium, and all things TLC. Everything's coming up these ladies between No Scrubs and this song, the fan mail album. Oh, I know you had it. You still have it today. The TLC, here's some pretty.

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0: 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Better taste, better nutrition, better eggs. We're all worried that our computers aren't going to work. And the guys that we're getting ready to see at the Sphere, they are at their peak. Yeah, you heard about this, right? You could be off to see our buddies from the Backstreet Boys live over New Year's weekend. Let's get you in the mood to win that trip starting October 1st with one of their best as the late night class reunion continues in moments.
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1: She don't care about my car, and she don't care about my money, and that's real good, cause I don't got a lot to spend. 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

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I like her for her, not because she's fat like Cindy Crawford. She has got

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Late night class reunion, class of 1999, perhaps the ultimate breakup song of the 90s. For those of us of that age, like me, you know, perhaps one of the ultimate breakup songs of all time. It just hits you right here. Yeah. Right in the feels. How's it going to be, Third Eye Blind? All those 90s feels for the class of 99 tonight on the Late Night Class Reunion.

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1: Moving you forward in your life, one piece of intelligence at a time. John Tesh with you, and you know, with people living longer, boy, plastic surgery among those 65 and older continues to grow. Each year, the 65-plus crowd has over 100,000 surgical procedures in North America, and over 600,000 had non-surgical treatments like Botox, dermabrasion, laser hair removal, laser tattoo removal, or fillers. People in that age group make up 60% of all facelifts performed in the U.S. and 61% of people who had skin resurfacing treatments. Now, according to the American Society of Plastic Surgeons, patients over the age of 65 can safely undergo plastic surgery without higher complication rates. Beverly Hills plastic surgeon Dr. Mark Manny says, quote, people are living longer, working longer, and dating longer than ever before. So it only makes sense that they want to look as good as they feel. And thanks to surgical advances, Dr. Manny says, recovery is quicker than ever before. For eyelid surgery, it's a week. For facelifts, it's about 2 weeks, just so you know.
2: Intelligence for your life.
1: 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Don't miss this next.
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0: 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Here's another piece from our workplace files. Research from the Association for Psychological Science is now finding that work stress can very easily spill directly into our home life. So, if you're dealing with a demanding workload, a difficult boss, or a coworker who makes every day miserable, you are officially more likely to come home and be less talkative, less patient, and less emotionally available with your family, according to the experts. And if an employee is treated rudely at work, they're more likely to pass that hostility on to their significant other, perhaps through angry outbursts or withdrawing. Psychologist Robert Sutton, who studies toxic environments, found that when employees are treated badly, it tends to chip away at their ability to regulate their own emotions, so they end up lashing out at others. However, a good day can come home with you too. Researchers call this work-family enrichment. A win at work, learning a new skill, solving a tough problem, or simply feeling a sense of accomplishment can boost your mood at home. And that positive energy often spills over to your partner and even your kids. So the takeaway here, a power tip, before you walk through the front door after work, remember, your workday may be over, but its emotional impact is not.
1: Intelligence for your life.
0: And coming up, I'll share two ways to boost your brain power and protect it from age-related problems. These tips come from neuroscientist and our friend Dr. Daniel Amen. And protecting your brain, he says, could be as simple as standing on one leg. I'll explain this.
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0: Super Hits 102.7. Here we go with some great brain intel from our friend Dr. Daniel Amen. Two quick ways to boost your brain power and protect it from age-related problems. Again, neuroscientist Dr. Daniel Amen at the helm. His recommendations, stand on one leg. Yeah, he says balance exercises and strengthens the brain's cerebellum. That's the region that controls how well we process new information and retrieve memories. So try standing on one foot as long as you can, and then switch and do the other one. In studies, people who did balance exercises increased their working memory by a full 50%. Now, that's a huge number. That is where you store short-term information. Another brain booster from Dr. Amen, read poetry. Yeah, it stimulates the brain's prefrontal cortex, which improves focus and decision-making. It also utilizes the brain's left hemisphere, which increases creativity.
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Super Hits 102.7. Okay, indulge me here. What goes through your mind when you hear workplace phrases like, let's circle back, hey, it's time to get the ball rolling, or on my radar, or let's pivot? Well, if you're like most of today's workers, you probably wish that we could just skip all the workplace jargon and just say what we mean. In fact, according to a new survey of 1,500 office workers, a whopping 90% said that when they hear somebody using jargon at work, they assume the speaker has no clue what they're talking about. So what are the most annoying workplace jargon phrases? See what you think. See if you agree, disagree. Think outside the box was hands down the most hated phrase, with 1 in 4 workers say they prefer hearing somebody say, be original. Then 23% of workers say they're confused when anybody would say, let's circle back, instead of just saying,

0: Can we just discuss that later? And finally, 1 out of 5 employees say they really wish we'd all stop saying, stay ahead of the curve. Amen.
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8: You're going broke buying birthday gifts this month? You probably are, because September is the month with the most births in the U.S. Data shows that September 9th was the most common birthday in the U.S. for millennials and younger. September 16th was the most common birthday for Gen Xers. And September, overall, is the biggest month for births. And 9 of the top 10 days to give birth fall between September 9th and September 20th. That means, yeah, there are a heck of a lot of people cuddling up in December and around the holidays to conceive those September babies.
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0: Super Hits 102.7. My name is John Tesh. I'm here to tell you spending time outdoors will officially improve your health. In fact, natural surroundings are now viewed as being so therapeutic, they're as beneficial as a healthy diet and regular exercise without the starvation or the sweat. So here we go with how to make the outdoors work for you. Two quick tips. First, go camping, even if it's just for a weekend. Researchers at the University of Colorado Boulder found camping can improve your mood, lower blood pressure, and reduce anxiety by 45% because nature quiets the mind, boosts production of feel-good hormones, and activates the parasympathetic nervous system linked to calmness. Campers also sleep 2 hours more per night than usual because exposure to lots of daylight and natural sunsets, it helps reset our circadian clock, which produces sleep-inducing melatonin at least 2 hours earlier than usual. Here's another health-boosting move. Go barefoot outdoors. Cardiologist Dr. Steven Sinatra says direct skin contact with grass, dirt, or sand is called earthing or grounding, and it will lower markers of pain-inducing internal inflammation by almost 300%. That's because bare skin picks up electrons from the ground, which helps neutralize free radicals and relieve inflammation in your body. Your best bet, walk barefoot in the morning, because damp morning dew makes the skin-electron connection even more intense.
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1: Here we go with a mega dose of intelligence for your health on the John Tesh program. I want to tell you that you don't need a life overhaul to get healthier. You just need three energy bursts a day. Three bursts of energy. We're talking about things like running up a flight of stairs or power walking when you're late. You need three of those instances a day in which you reach a breathless zone for 1 minute. Now, the European Heart Journal studied nearly 100,000 people, huge study, and those who squeezed in 15 minutes of heart pumping activity per week significantly improved their health and longevity. That's because bursts of activity lower inflammation. The study subjects who incorporated breathless moments into their day had a 60% lower risk of dementia and diabetes and a 46% lower risk of early death from any cause. So remember, you need to get three energy bursts a day for 1 minute apiece. And I will too.
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1: 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Wedding guests placing bets on the ceremony and reception.

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0: Thanks for waking up with us this morning on Super Hits 102.7. You may have seen this on the news. Sports betting and prediction markets like Kalshi are huge right now. But people are betting on a lot more than baseball and football. Now people are placing bets on weddings, not betting whether or not the marriage will last. It's actually something wedding couples are incorporating into their ceremonies as the newest reception trend. Guests fill out prediction cards before the ceremony, guessing things like, will the groom cry? Who will give the longest toast? How long will the first dance last? Even will the DJ play the chicken dance or Whitney Houston next? And at the end of the reception, small prizes are handed out to the winners. Wedding planners say the trend is catching on because it gives guests something fun to do while making them feel more involved in the celebration. I get it. One company called Betting on the Wedding says nearly 30,000 couples have already used their app. Guests track their predictions throughout the reception with a live leaderboard updating as the night unfolds. The goal isn't gambling for money. It's all about creating conversation, laughter, and a few memorable surprises.
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0: 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The site Simply Hired asked nearly 1,000 hiring managers about the behaviors they viewed most negatively. I'll have the list next.
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1: From our Success 101 files, before your next job interview, I have some need-to-know intelligence for you. According to the job website Simply Hired, on average, 250 people apply for every corporate job opening, but out of that 250, only 6 people will be called for an interview. But if you get in the door, your chances of landing the job are very high, but you need this information. Here it is, the top job interview behaviors that are a huge turnoff to hiring managers. Simply Hired surveyed over 850 hiring managers. Big survey. And these are the behaviors they viewed most negatively. Ready? Pencils ready? Number one, a lack of eye contact. Next, having unrealistic expectations about the salary. Using poor grammar is a turnoff for 84% of hiring managers. More of the biggest interview turnoffs, bad mouthing a former boss or company. Don't be lured into that. Whining, whether it's about not having a job or even how hard it was to find parking or any gripe. And the number one turnoff for hiring managers, when people arrive late for the interview. That is an issue for nearly 95% of hiring managers.
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0: 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Let me ask you a quick question. Have you ever felt like somebody was watching you? Maybe you were at a coffee shop looking at your phone, and all of a sudden you could sense somebody was looking at you. So you looked up and you were right. How did your body know? Because our senses are detecting things even if we're not consciously aware of it. Take this study in the Journal of Cognitive Neuroscience. The case involved a man who was cortically blind, meaning his visual cortex was damaged in a way that prevented him from seeing, but his brain still received input from his eyes. In this study, he was shown pictures of faces, some that appeared to be looking straight at him, others looking off to the side. And although he couldn't really see the pictures, activity in his amygdala, the part of the brain that responds to threat and arousal, spiked when he was shown pictures with faces that seemed to be staring at him. Basically, it was his sixth sense picking up on something. Because our brain is always on guard, wondering whether we're being watched. It's something we developed in ancient times to keep us safe from predators. An Oxford neuroscientist, Harriet Dempsey Jones, says we're attuned to other people's eyes because they're so vital for communication. She says our eyes are essential when it comes to knowing when something meaningful is happening, whether an enemy is secretly waiting for us or somebody is interested in us romantically. So the bottom line is, if you get that weird feeling like somebody is looking at you, you're probably right.
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10: 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With an increased activity and traffic, there will always be accidents.
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2: For you, did you know that at any given moment, our brains are being swayed by more than 100 different cognitive biases, which influence how we make decisions? Now, here's an example. According to Dr. Richard Thaler, a professor of behavioral science at the University of Chicago, it's called availability fallacy, and you'll love it. Availability fallacy. This refers to our tendency to overreact to news based on the most currently available information. So, for example, if you hear about two planes crashing within a week, you might think that flying is unsafe. But in reality, an estimated 45,000 planes take off and land safely every day in North America alone, which makes flying the safest way to travel.
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0: Good morning. You're listening to Super Hits 102.7. All right, my friends, here's a quick morning tip for you on the John Tesh radio program. Next time you're not in a morning rush, sleep in a few minutes. According to the Journal of Positive Psychology, you're going to feel more positive and appreciative about your life. In their study, people who got 46 extra minutes of sleep for 5 nights, they felt more gratitude than those who kept their normal sleep schedule. It's because most of us don't get enough sleep. And when we do, it tends to optimize our brain region that's key to processing emotions and problem solving. Next time you're not in a morning rush, sleep in a few minutes.
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1: I'm going to lean into some relationship intel here on the John Tesh program, and it's a surprising factor that can often break up a relationship. Having conflicting memories of key events. My memories are always that I was awesome. A recent study found that couples who recall past events differently, they end up having weaker relationships because they don't find the same details important. You know what I'm talking about here? For example, sociology professor Dr. Sarah Meekin says, you might think exchanging keys to your apartments is a significant relationship milestone, while your partner may just want you to feed their cat when they're away. So if you think something's important, say so. When it comes to relationship milestones, you want to be on the same page. I'll work on this myself. Promise.
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0: 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I'm John Tesh. You have a webcam on your computer or your laptop. Well, you might want to cover the lens when you're not using it because somebody could hack into the camera and spy on you and you'd never even know it. Now, this is real. It's increasingly being done by suspicious spouses, nosy roommates, even criminals who can turn off the light that shows the camera's active and make recordings or stream the feed online live. And police and FBI regularly access webcams to conduct official surveillance. So how does this happen? Well, webcams that connect to the internet using Wi-Fi have their own computer IP address and password. So owners can access their webcam from anywhere in the world, say to check on the dog or make sure they turn off the lights. But most Wi-Fi webcams come pre-installed with weak default passwords like admin, which opens the doors to hackers because most people don't bother to change those passwords. And lists of default passwords are easily available online. So if your camera has a password, please change it now to something complicated. Bottom line on all of this, if you don't want anybody to spy on you, slap a little sticky note over your camera when you're not using it, just to be safe.
1: IFYL. Intelligence for your life.
0: 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Well, experts say it could be the superhero expectation, where you think you need to be great at something right off the bat. I'll tell you how to conquer that fear next.
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Glad you're with us this morning on Super Hits 102.7. I'm John Tesh. Ever wonder what's stopping you from going hiking, taking up snowboarding, or joining the company softball team? I know what it is. It's fear. This also comes from Dr. Kristen Diffenbach, a cycling coach at West Virginia University. She says it's not fear of being injured. It's

0: The fear of looking awkward or being judged, not immediately being the best or even competent at the sport in question. That's because a lot of people have what Dr. Diffenbach calls a superhero expectation, meaning if they do something, even if it's their very first time, they'd better be really good at it. I feel like that many times. Because if others think they're incompetent or not up to snuff, they won't be willing to give it another try. But Dr. Diffenbach says it's time to get past the fear of failure when it comes to sports, because doing things with a group, it's going to boost your mood and it will help you live a longer, happier life. Something to think about.
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0: 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All right, my friends, this might sound a little creepy, but it's something that I got excited about, and I'm going to try it. If you need some extra motivation to live your life to the fullest every day, it might sound morbid, but it could help you to have a life countdown clock. Now, this is according to Kevin Kelly, co-founder of Wired Magazine and author of the new book, Excellent Advice for Living. He says when he reached middle age, he began to take his mortality much more seriously. I did too when I had a horrible cancer diagnosis 7 years ago and made it through. Anyway, he created what's known as a countdown clock based on the latest life expectancy data, which says that men will live at least 73 years on average, while women will live to 79. Simply put, if you subtract your current age from your life expectancy and multiply the result by 365 days, that's going to give you a rough idea of how many more days you have left on Earth. Yikes, right? Yikes. Are you with me? Yikes. By the time we're around 50 years old, most of us have less than 10,000 days left to live. And knowing that can make every day feel more precious. It makes your life goals seem more important, which may provide the motivation you need to actually achieve your goals. It's worth a try, right? Or you can just say, John, I'm not doing this. I'm creeped out. If you don't want to do the math yourself, you can try these apps. Life Left. Wow. Life Left, or even worse, Final Countdown, the app.
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7: Files, go ahead and kiss and make up. According to the study in the Journal of Family Therapy, they found that kissing makes resolving conflict a whole lot easier. That's because in a primal sense, if you let somebody kiss you, you're letting yourself be physically vulnerable, and that allows you to be emotionally open as well. So Princeton University psychologist Dr. Michael Graziano says, quote, "There's nothing more vulnerable than kissing somebody. You have to really trust somebody to let them kiss you. So when the time is right, go ahead and kiss and make up." So my wife, when the time is right, my wife is Italian. So I often have to duck before coming in for the makeup kiss. But as the kids say, you do you.
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0: 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Boy, check out this trend. 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And you get extra credit if you wear them with a chain attached so you don't lose them. 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
1: Time to turn back the clock with some nostalgia here on the John Tesh Radio Show. You know those claw machines? The ones that are in arcades or pizza places? Places I used to hang out as a kid on Long Island? They used to be the ultimate frustration. You put in your money, you watch the claw grab a stuffed animal, and then it inevitably drops the toy at the last second. Well, check it out. This will be a conversation starter for you. Claw machines are having a major comeback. But there's one big difference. You might actually win something. These new clawcades are popping up in malls and cities from coast to coast. Entire arcades filled with nothing but claw machines. And they're stocked with everything from plush toys to collectibles, even luxury goods this time. And that's bringing people back to the claw. There's even a growing community of claw machine experts sharing strategies online. And psychology professor Elliot Ludwig at the University of Warwick says claw machines, I need to see him studying this, claw machines use some of the same psychological tricks as slot machines. When the claw gets close to grabbing a prize, your brain interprets that near miss as a sign that you're almost there. And so you try the claw again.
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1: 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They were all doodlers. So I'll tell you how doodling will increase your brain power and help you relax. 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
1: 102.7. Leonardo da Vinci, Thomas Jefferson, Albert Einstein, they had one big thing in common. They were all doodlers. Yep. And many studies have shown that doodling can make us more creative and reduce stress at the same time. One of the best things to doodle to relieve stress is a figure eight. But don't draw several figure eights. Just keep going over and over the first one. According to Suni Brown, the author of The Doodle Revolution, unbroken, undulating lines, like a figure eight, it shifts the brain into a more relaxed state. Doodling occupies just enough brain power to keep your mind from wandering. This also creates a calming rhythm. It taps into the part of your brain that regulates stress hormones. And the more you retrace that figure eight, the better. The repetition is going to turn off racing thoughts, can even lower your heart rates. Yeah, take your heart rate and then do the figure eight thing and check it again. So when you're stressed, you doodle figure eights. You'll feel more relaxed and focused in 5 minutes.
2: IFYL. Intelligence for your life.
1: And coming up, many studies show regular exercise helps keep us healthy and boost our longevity. The younger we start, the better. Our researchers at the National Cancer Institute wondered if it was ever too late to start exercising. So we'll examine the science for you next.
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1: Of course, you know the best way to stay fit and healthy for life is to get regular exercise. But the good news is, even if you've been a couch potato your whole life, experts are telling us it's never too late to start exercising, because exercise at any age will improve health and longevity. This is according to the National Cancer Institute in Maryland. They studied more than 315,000 adults, and they found this. People who got 20 to 60 minutes of exercise most days at any age were up to 36% less likely to die from any cause. They were also nearly half as likely to die from heart disease, 15% less likely to die from cancer. The more exercise participants got, the lower their risk. It's compared to people who rarely or never exercised. Now, the study also found people who barely exercised when they were young but increased their exercise frequency and intensity after age 40, this is huge, showed almost identical decreases in early death, heart disease, and cancer. What does that mean? Never too late to start.
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1: Super Hits 102.7. Let's take a moment and talk about what's known as the Starbucks effect. And entrepreneurs, or anybody thinking about opening a small business, take note here, because according to a report by Columbia University, when Starbucks arrives in a neighborhood that didn't have a similar coffee shop previously, the rate of entrepreneurship goes up. Specifically, a new Starbucks leads to a seven-year neighborhood entrepreneurship boom. Up to 12% more local businesses open up in the area. It's the same reason why home prices go up when a Starbucks moves in. It sends a signal that the neighborhood is doing well, and it's a place that people want to live. It's because Starbucks does its research, and it knows which neighborhoods to move into. It's also because Starbucks becomes a third place for people to meet, besides at home or at work. It's a place where people gather and socialize. So it means that people in the area are looking to get out of the house and mingle, and that is good news for other small businesses nearby. It all makes sense.
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10: 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So follow this blueprint we found for you to increase your connection. It comes from communications professor Dr. Jennifer Theus from Rutgers. Start the day by sending text messages like this. I just heard your favorite song on the radio. Dr. Theus says, this displays attunement, which is being in sync with each other. The next text to send is supportive. 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So if you ask a question like, how did the meeting go? It creates pressure to respond. But simply remembering what your partner has going on and being supportive and assuming greatness shows affection without placing demands on their time. So send a quick message that doesn't require a response. I love this tip.
11: Intelligence for Your Life. 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

0: Super Hits 102.7. Welcome back to Intelligence for Your Life. And of course, one of the best parts about getting your haircut is the head massage in the shampoo bowl, right? Well, here's why you may want to get a scalp massage more often. It turns out it can help your hair grow thicker. Yeah, Dr. Robert Doran is a hair restoration specialist. He says a vigorous head massage can absolutely boost blood flow to the scalp, which nourishes follicles. It can also counteract stress. And Mayo Clinic studies have shown that chronic stress can send follicles into a dormant state, also known as the resting phase, which is when hair falls out. But by reducing stress, follicles can be revived and go back into a growth phase. But you don't need to schedule extra hair salon appointments. You can get the benefits from giving yourself regular scalp massages or using one of those flexible wire handheld scalp massagers we have in our house.
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1: But you know, we're always talking about how great yogurt is for our gut health, thanks to its probiotics. John Tesh with you here on the radio. But you know what makes yogurt even better? It's a drizzle of honey. Yeah. Well, we're going to prove it. University of Illinois researchers found that compounds in honey act as a shield during digestion, protecting the yogurt's good bacteria in the GI tract. So more of the good stuff will survive with probiotics, and they'll thrive all the way into your gut. Honey also has prebiotic properties. It feeds the good bacteria and makes them even more hardy. So if you love a spoonful of honey stirred into your yogurt, know that it's improving your gut health, which is also known as your second brain.
2: Now that's intelligence for your life.
1: Coming up on the coffee front, scientists have reviewed dozens of studies involving hundreds of thousands of people to get to the bottom of what coffee does to our health. So we'll cover why coffee is so good for us, if decaf is as good as full calf, and how much is too much. All the answers you need to stay healthy with coffee next.
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0: Thanks for waking up with us this morning on Super Hits 102.7. Okay, so next time you drink coffee, remember the word meta-analysis. It's when scientists review dozens of studies involving hundreds of thousands of people, and then they combine all the results. And get this, three different meta-analyses make it clear coffee is really good for us. Consider its track record. New research in the journal Circulation shows that drinking 1 to 5 cups of coffee per day can help lower our risk of death from neurological diseases and cardiovascular disease. Bingo. Next, other studies suggest the antioxidants in coffee reduce insulin resistance and inflammation, which helps lower our risk for everything from diabetes to cancer. And many of these benefits apply even if we drink decaf. How much coffee is too much? Generally speaking, it's anything over 5 cups a day. For example, Dr. Robert Eckel is a professor of medicine at the University of Colorado. He says the slight boost in blood pressure caused by caffeine means there's a higher risk of heart attack and heart disease in people who consume too much. He defines too much at around 600 milligrams, which is the equivalent of drinking 6 regular cups of coffee. But bottom line, if you're healthy, all of this latest meta research says coffee is really terrific for your health.
1: IFYL. Intelligence for your life.
0: Coming up, we've all got goals, but we don't always reach them, of course. So in a moment, I'll share the biggest reasons we fail to achieve our goals and how to overcome the obstacles.
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0: Super Hits 102.7. Of course, we all have goals, and important ones at that, but we don't always reach them, right? So here we go with the biggest reasons we fail to achieve our goals, and I'll tell you how to overcome those obstacles with help from the experts. The first reason we don't reach our goals, we focus on the wrong things. Business expert Joffrey James says, a lot of people envision their goals in terms of the successful results, like being able to buy a nice home or being promoted to vice president. But what we really crave are the positive emotions that come when we achieve our goals, which means you'll be more motivated by thinking about how you'll feel when you have more control over your job, instead of thinking about a bigger salary or the corner office or the title. Another reason we fail to reach our goals, fear of success. This is real. Psychologist Dr. Suzanne Babel says, people sometimes worry that they won't be able to live up to their reputation or that they'll have to keep proving themselves. The fix? Try to be grateful for how things are today. Once you realize you can be happy no matter what, you stop getting in your own way. And the last reason a lot of people fail to achieve their goals, they give up too soon. Listen to this. Gerontologist Dr. Carl Pillemer interviewed over 1,000 seniors for his book, 30 Lessons for Living. He found that nearly everybody agreed that they often achieve their best success at the end of a very long, rough patch.
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0: Glad you're with us this morning on Super Hits 102.7. I'm John Tesh. Okay, my intelligent friends, here we go with why I want you to shred your airline boarding passes after you're done with your flight, meaning don't throw them in the trash or leave them anywhere. I used to do this, and my wife was always on me about it. So the theft of air miles, travel points, and hotel rewards is on the rise big time. This is according to information security expert Arlen McMillan. Already, thieves have stolen millions of miles and points, sold them online, or redeemed them for tickets, car rentals, merchandise, or gift cards. And the problems go way beyond your travel rewards, because frequent flyer accounts contain tons of valuable data, including your full name, birth date, address, phone number, family members, credit card info, and passport numbers, making them perfect targets for identity thieves. And most of us do tend to use very simple, easy-to-remember passwords for our frequent flyer accounts, which makes them easy to hack. And we use the same passwords for all of our travel accounts most times. So what do you do to protect yourself from fraud? Well, security expert McMillan says the most important thing you can do, just remember this one, shred used airline boarding passes. Never post a picture of your boarding pass online either, because anybody with a simple barcode reading app can get your name and billing information and access your frequent flyer account. There you go.
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2: 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The other thing I want to touch base on is measuring. We do have people that measure for the blinds at no cost to you. 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And we do offer installation. So those are very important factors when choosing your blinds, is to make sure that we do the measuring and don't forget about those features of the power blinds.
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0: productive during the workday? Most likely it's at 2:55 p.m. That's according to a study of over 400 workers who said that's when they're most likely to be zoned out, surfing the internet or making plans for their evening, 2:55 in the afternoon. According to the National Sleep Foundation, our internal biological clock regulates the timing of our energy levels throughout the day, and our circadian rhythm drops significantly during the hours between 2 and 4 p.m. But productivity picks up again at 4:16 p.m. Can you believe how accurate this is? People are motivated to finish their work so they can leave on time. Makes sense. And by the way, still with me? The most productive time of the day, that's 10:26 a.m. Right about when your coffee buzz is peaking.
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0: Thanks for waking up with us this morning on Super Hits 102.7. Welcome back to Intelligence for Your Life. We hang out after the show, sometimes during the show, facebook.com/John Tesh. You want to feel more connected to somebody? Just talk more like they do. Listen to this. Psychologist Marco Iacoboni wrote the book Mirroring People, The New Science of How We Connect with Others. He found that everybody has one sense they're most attuned to, and they'll reveal that sense while talking. They may say, I see this a lot, or they might say, I feel this way, or I hear what you're saying. So then all you have to do is match your response to theirs. So you can say, oh, I see what you mean, or I hear you, or you've touched on a good point. By using the same sense language when you talk, the person you're speaking with will feel more connected to you. Get it? Try it.
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4: Come here, baby. 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

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I listen, Blondie, yeah, they had some punk rock roots, and then they made a great disco record, and like a legendary, we're still playing it all these years later, record. That's a thing to be applauded.

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Twisted Sister was supposed to go on their 50th anniversary tour this year, but they had to postpone due to some health issues from their lead singer, Dee Snider. And it's like, it's not even anything that's his fault, man. I mean, I know a lot of these 80s rock star guys messed around with a lot of drugs and messed themselves up in later age, but he's just dealing with rheumatoid arthritis. The guy can't stand on stage for hours at a time. It's not his fault.

Love the line, "You'll have to eat your lunch all by yourself." It's just, it's perfect middle school petty breakup language, which is, I say that as a positive thing, because at the end of the day, all breakups at some point get real petty.

0: 100,000 pounds of raw pork, beef, and goat have been recalled in the United States. They were sold with fake USDA inspection labels, and now they've pulled all of it. And here's the thing, like, I thought we made it through after the lettuce debacle of this last summer, but no. And I've got a 7-year-old man. You know what his favorite food is? A cheeseburger. And if they don't have a good cheeseburger at the restaurant, you know what he likes to get instead? He likes to get a pork chop. Chicken nuggets is like third or fourth on the list for this kid. He's not mad at him. He'll tolerate him, but he's not thrilled with it. You know what I mean? Like, what are we supposed to? I don't understand. The lettuce is bad. Now the meat's bad. What do we eat?
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0: And that song is really, at the end of the day, just a love letter to Elvis. I mean, so many references in there. 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
3: The shining star. You're my shining star, girl.

Avengers Encore comes out this weekend. Excuse me, Avengers Endgame Encore comes out this weekend. They're just re-releasing that Avengers movie from 2019, but now it's got some couple of added scenes in it. You know what this is like? This is like, remember in the 90s when Star Wars, they re-released it, but it had extra stuff that George Lucas just had to put in there? I don't see me paying money to see this in a theater again. I get it. They're trying to set up the next one, but no, thank you.

The line, "I'm such a baby, the dolphins make me cry," I never understood that for the longest time. Or rather, I misunderstood it. I thought that he was saying, like, just, you know, they're such lovely animals, the dolphins. He watches the dolphins as they swim, and then he cries about it. No, it turns out he meant the Miami Dolphins, like the football team.

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6: We'll look at local news this hour from the Key GLO Newsroom. I'm Bob Fisher. Adora Springs man accused of kidnapping and sexually abusing a woman in July has pleaded not guilty. 39-year-old Shane McRoberts is arrested on August 21st on a warrant after fleeing from a Sergio County deputy and was tracked down by the Floyd County Sheriff's Office K-9 unit. Criminal complaints state that McRoberts held a person against their will in a Roldor Springs home between July 15th and 19th and intentionally subjecting her to sexual abuse or torture. McRoberts is due in court next week for his arraignment hearing, but last week filed written pleas of not guilty. The first-degree kidnapping, a Class A felony, punishable by life in prison without the opportunity for parole. Third-degree sexual abuse, a Class C felony, punishable by up to 10 years. 2 counts of domestic abuse assault, as well as single counts of assault with a dangerous weapon and tampering with a witness. McRoberts also waived his right to a speedy trial. This trial currently is scheduled to start on December 8th in Floyd County District Court. A Bay City woman has been jailed after threatening to start a fire at an elementary school. A criminal complaint states that at midday on Tuesday, 44-year-old Jenny Contreras poured gasoline from a container around her vehicle while it was parked in the parking lot in front of Hoover Elementary School at 1123 8th Street Northwest while school was in session. The complaint states that Contreras then threatened to start the gasoline on fire, which placed the occupants of the school in fear of their immediate safety. Contreras was charged with making a threat or an attempt to place an incendiary device, a Class D felony, as well as disorderly conduct, interference with official acts, and fifth-degree criminal mischief. She's being held in the Sergio County Jail on a total of $5,600 bond. Her preliminary hearing is scheduled for October 2nd. Well, a judge has dismissed President Donald Trump's lawsuit against the Des Moines Register and its former pollster. Trump sued in December 2024, accusing pollster J.N. Selzer and the Iowa newspaper of publishing a survey that misrepresented the state of the presidential race that year. District Judge Scott Beatty on Wednesday rejected the president's claim that the poll violated Iowa's consumer fraud law by deliberately misleading consumers. Selzer and the Register said that the lawsuit promotes a conspiracy theory. Senator Chuck Grassley says he'd vote to temporarily suspend the federal tax on gasoline and diesel, provide relief to farmers and other

0: the drivers, but he suggests the oil industry could and should lower the price on its own.
1: We all know that Big Oil in the last quarter reported historically high profits. Big Oil just charge Americans a lower price and don't target their American price to the global price of oil.
0: Federal tax on gasoline is 18.4 cents a gallon, and it's higher for diesel at 24.4 cents a gallon. Rousey says suspending those taxes wouldn't have as much of an impact as tying U.S. diesel prices, for example, to the U.S. oil supply. Rousey says he doesn't buy the oil industry's claim that an embargo on exports on U.S. diesel would have the unintended consequences of prompting American refineries to reduce production and therefore raise prices here. Follow us on Spotify at KGLO News. 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
2: Here's your Super Hits 102.7 forecast. Chance of rain showers today. Otherwise, cloudy skies expected. Daytime highs approaching 65. Winds out of the southeast, 5 to 10 miles per hour. Rain showers likely tonight. Lows level off around 55. Overcast. Overcast skies tomorrow. Slight chance of rain showers. Highs around 66. And that's your forecast for North Iowa and Southern Minnesota from Super Hits 102.7. Currently, it's 63 degrees.
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0: Nickelback is not just a great band. 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Have you ever heard some of their covers, especially like heavy metal ones? Metallica, Pantera, Walk. Like, they absolutely nail it. Just a talented group of musicians.
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Creed 4 is coming out. They've almost got as many Creed movies as they have Rocky movies now. And I've heard that there's going to be a TV series, too, like a Rocky slash Creed expanded universe. I'd say it's too much, but, you know, I love it.

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2: If you've been feeling unsteady, disoriented, or like your surroundings are moving, you're not imagining it, and you're not alone. 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
11: Here's your Super Hits 102.7 forecast. Chance of rain showers today. Otherwise, cloudy skies expected. Daytime highs approaching 65. Winds out of the southeast, 5 to 10 miles per hour. Rain showers likely tonight. Lows level off around 55. Overcast. Overcast skies tomorrow. Slight chance of rain showers. Highs around 66. And that's your forecast for North Iowa and Southern Minnesota from Super Hits 102.7. Currently, it's 63 degrees.
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I love that Rob Thomas is back to touring with Matchbox 20 because he could have so easily just gone solo for the rest of his career. I mean, especially after he came out with that song with Santana, Smooth. Back in the early 2000s, he was huge. He didn't need the band. But you know what? He danced with the one who brought him. He's still there, still keeping those guys employed, and now everybody's making money. Good for you, Rob. Just a

The word is that Adele has been writing songs all summer in London and that she's preparing a comeback. The question is, has she gone through a sufficiently sad breakup recently to make... I'm sorry, I have to say it. Listen, they're some of the most beautiful songs ever, but they are all breakup albums.

0: great news, certainly for my girlfriend. Fat Bear Week at Alaska's Katmai National Park will continue for another week. Are you familiar with this? Because this is something I just picked up on this year. So every year, this park has a fat bear competition online because the bears have been eating all summer, so now they're all fat and ready to hibernate. And they post these pictures, and people vote for their favorite. Last year, a bear named Chunk, appropriate name, won the title. But this year, it's been extra popular, and it's already broken last year's like vote records. And so Katmai National Park is extending it, and my girlfriend is thrilled.
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9: 2-7 forecast. Cloudy skies expected this afternoon with a chance of rain showers. Highs level off around 65. Winds out of the southeast, 5 to 10 miles per hour. Overcast again tonight. Showers likely. Lows dip down to about 55. Slight chance of rain showers again tomorrow, 66. And that's your forecast for North Iowa and Southern Minnesota from Super Hits 102.7. Right now, it's 64 degrees.
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0: They say that Gen Z is the most conservative generation that we've had in a really long time. And I got to tell you, the numbers back that up. It starts with a religious affiliation. Apparently, a third of Gen Z people identify as religious, compared to 19% of millennials and only 18% of boomers. In fact, they're the likeliest of all age groups to attend religious service or read scripture.
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6: Here's your Super Hits 102.7 forecast. Cloudy skies expected this afternoon with a chance of rain showers. Highs level off around 65. Winds out of the southeast, 5 to 10 miles per hour. Overcast again tonight. Showers likely. Lows dip down to about 55. Slight chance of rain showers again tomorrow, 66. And that's your forecast for North Iowa and Southern Minnesota from Super Hits 102.7. Right now, it's 64 degrees.
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Fleetwood Mac is, it's one of those bands where, like, it's like the Beatles. You can tell who wrote each song, like Silver Spring's Stevie song and Go Your Own Ways and Lindsay's song. But The Chain is a truly collaborative experience. You know, like, you can listen to old demos of Stevie singing a song where the chorus from The Chain appears, but the rest of the song's totally different. And all the different members of the band really came together on this one. Stevie.

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They just pitched his voice up. 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
4: 102.7 Forecast. Cloudy skies expected this afternoon with a chance of rain showers. Highs up a lot for around 65. Winds out of the southeast, 5 to 10 miles per hour. Overcast again tonight. Showers likely. Lows dip down to about 55. Slight chance of rain showers again tomorrow, 66. And that's your forecast for North Iowa and Southern Minnesota from Super Hits 102.7. Right now, it's 64 degrees.
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0: 100,000 pounds of raw pork, beef, and goat have been recalled in the United States. They were sold with fake USDA inspection labels, and now they've pulled all of it. And here's the thing. Like, I thought we made it through after the lettuce debacle of this last summer, but no. And I've got a 7-year-old man. You know what his favorite food is? A cheeseburger. And if they don't have a good cheeseburger at the restaurant, you know what he likes to get instead? He likes to get a pork chop. Chicken nuggets is like third or fourth on the list for this kid. He's not mad at him. He'll tolerate him, but he's not thrilled with it. You know what I mean? Like, what are we supposed to? I don't understand. The lettuce is bad. Now the meat's bad. What do we eat?
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14: Here's your Super Hits 102.7 forecast. Cloudy skies expected this afternoon with a chance of rain showers. Highs up a lot for around 65. Winds out of the southeast, 5 to 10 miles per hour. Overcast again tonight. Showers likely. Lows dip down to about 55. Slight chance of rain showers again tomorrow, 66. And that's your forecast for North Iowa and Southern Minnesota from Super Hits 102.7. Right now, it's 64 degrees.
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gotta have.

Avengers Encore comes out this weekend. Excuse me, Avengers Endgame Encore comes out this weekend. They're just re-releasing that Avengers movie from 2019, but now it's got some couple of added scenes in it. You know what this is like? This is like, remember in the 90s when Star Wars, they re-released it, but it had extra stuff that George Lucas just had to put in there? I don't see me paying money to see this in a theater again. I get it. They're trying to set up the next one, but no thank you.

You know that a song is truly legendary when it creates its own slang term, because no one was talking about scrubs, at least not in this context, before TLC. And you know how I know that's true? Is because they have to spend the entire first verse explaining it.

0: My girlfriend is thrilled.
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11: Here's your Super Hits 102.7 forecast. Slight chance of rain showers this afternoon. Otherwise, cloudy skies expected. Daytime highs approaching 65. Southeasterly winds, 5 to 10 miles per hour. Overcast again tonight. Chance of rain showers. Lows dip down to about 55. Cloudy skies expected tomorrow. Slight chance of rain showers. Highs level off around 66. And that's your forecast for North Iowa and Southern Minnesota from Super Hits 102.7. Right now, it's 64 degrees.
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8: Here's your Super Hits 102.7 forecast. Slight chance of rain showers this afternoon. Otherwise, cloudy skies expected. Daytime highs approaching 65. Southeasterly winds 5 to 10 miles per hour. Overcast again tonight. Chance of rain showers. Lows dip down to about 55. Cloudy skies expected tomorrow. Slight chance of rain showers. Highs level off around 66. And that's your forecast for North Iowa and Southern Minnesota from Super Hits 102.7. Right now, it's 64 degrees.
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4: Here's your Super Hits 102.7 forecast. Slight chance of rain showers this afternoon. Otherwise, overcast. Daytime highs approaching 65. Southeast winds 5 to 10 miles per hour. Cloudy skies expected tonight. Chance for showers. Lows around 56. Slight chance for showers again tomorrow. 65. And that's your forecast for North Iowa and Southern Minnesota from Super Hits 102.7. Right now, 64.
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7: Here's your Super Hits 102.7 forecast. Slight chance of rain showers this afternoon, otherwise overcast. Daytime highs approaching 65. Southeast winds 5 to 10 miles per hour. Cloudy skies expected tonight. Chance for showers, lows around 56. Slight chance for showers again tomorrow, 65. And that's your forecast for North Iowa and Southern Minnesota from Super Hits 102.7. Right now, 64.
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5: 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An Aurora Springs man accused of kidnapping and sexually abusing a woman in July has pleaded not guilty. 39-year-old Shane McRoberts is arrested on August 21st on a warrant after fleeing from a Sergoto County deputy and was tracked down by the Floyd County Sheriff's Office K-9 unit. Criminal complaints state that McRoberts held a person against their will in a rural Aurora Springs home between July 15th and 19th and intentionally subjecting her to sexual abuse or torture. McRoberts is due in court next week for his arraignment hearing, but last week filed written pleas of not guilty to first-degree kidnapping, a Class A felony punishable by life in prison without the opportunity for parole. Third-degree sexual abuse, a Class C felony, punishable by up to 10 years. Two counts of domestic abuse assault, as well as single counts of assault with a dangerous weapon and tampering with a witness. McRoberts also waived his right to a speedy trial. This trial currently is scheduled to start on December 8th in Floyd County District Court. A Bay City woman has been jailed after threatening to start a fire in an elementary school. A criminal complaint states that at midday on Tuesday, 44-year-old Jenny Contreras poured gasoline from a container around her vehicle while it was parked in the parking lot in front of Hoover Elementary School at 1123 8th Street Northwest, while school was in session. The complaint states that Contreras then threatened to start the gasoline on fire, which placed the occupants of the school in fear of their immediate safety. Contreras was charged with making a threat or an attempt to place an incendiary device, a Class D felony, as well as disorderly conduct, interference with official acts, and fifth-degree criminal mischief. She's being held in the Sergoto County Jail on a total of $5,600 bond. Her preliminary hearing is scheduled for October 2nd. Well, the judge has dismissed President Donald Trump's lawsuit against the Des Moines Register and its former pollster. Trump sued in December 2024, accusing pollster J.N. Selzer and the Iowa newspaper of publishing a survey that misrepresented the state of the presidential race that year. District Judge Scott Beatty on Wednesday rejected the president's claim that the poll violated Iowa's consumer fraud law by deliberately misleading consumers. Selzer and the Register said that the lawsuit promotes a conspiracy theory. Senator Chuck Grassley says he'd vote to temporarily suspend the federal tax on gasoline and diesel, provide relief to farmers and other drivers, but he suggests the oil industry could and should lower the price on its own.
6: We all know that Big Oil in the last quarter reported historically high profits. Big Oil just charged Americans a lower price and don't target their American price to the global price of oil.
5: Federal tax on gasoline is 18.4 cents a gallon, and it's higher for diesel at 24.4 cents a gallon. Grassley says suspending those taxes wouldn't have as much of an impact as tying U.S. diesel prices, for example, to the U.S. oil supply. Grassley says he doesn't buy the oil industry's claim that an embargo on exports on U.S. diesel would have the unintended consequences of prompting American refineries to reduce production and therefore raise prices here. Follow us on Spotify at KGLO News. 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
8: Here's your Super Hits 102.7 forecast. Cloudy skies expected tonight with a chance for showers.

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9: Here's your Super Hits 102.7 forecast. Cloudy skies expected tonight with a chance for showers. Lows level off around 56. Southeasterly winds around 5 miles per hour. Overcast skies again tomorrow. Slight chance for showers. High temperatures reach up to 65. 56 tomorrow night. Overcast skies. And that's your forecast for North Iowa and Southern Minnesota from Super Hits 102.7. Currently 63.
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3: When you have a better laptop like the
4: 27 Forecast, cloudy skies expected tonight with a chance for showers. Lows level off around 56. Southeasterly winds around 5 miles per hour. Overcast skies again tomorrow. Slight chance for showers. High temperatures reach up to 65. 56 tomorrow night. Overcast skies. And that's your forecast for North Iowa and Southern Minnesota from Super Hits 102.7. Currently 61.
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11: Here's your Super Hits 102.7 forecast. Cloudy skies expected tonight with a chance for showers. Lows level off around 56. Southeasterly winds around 5 miles per hour. Overcast skies again tomorrow. Slight chance for showers. High temperatures reach up to 65. 56 tomorrow night. Overcast skies. And that's your forecast for North Iowa and Southern Minnesota from Super Hits 102.7. Currently 61.
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2: Here's your Super Hits 102.7 forecast. Cloudy skies expected tonight with a chance for showers. Lows level off around 56. Southeasterly winds around 5 miles per hour. Overcast skies again tomorrow. Slight chance for showers. High temperatures reach up to 65. 56 tomorrow night. Overcast skies. And that's your forecast for North Iowa and Southern Minnesota from Super Hits 102.7. Currently 61.
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